0: Die 104.6 RTL Morgencrew.
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2: I'm going on during this time, I feel there's no one to save me. This all or nothing really got away, you're driving me crazy.

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But now I keep myself pet, deeper still. The night I write by candlelight, I find insight, fundamental movement. So when it's black, this insomniac, take an original tack, keep the beast in my nature under ceaseless attack. I get no sleep, I can't get no sleep.

evergreen. Your black, white, beige, chola descent. Your Lebanese, your Orient. Whether life's disabilities left you outcast, but leader teased. Rejoice and love yourself today, cause baby, you were born this way.

0: 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You are my constant companion. This is my new song,
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0: 104.6.